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0: You're inside Love and R&B with KG Smooth. Continuing with how to date your long-term partner again. Number 5, put your phone away completely. Non-negotiable dating rule. Phones on silent. Put away in your pocket or bag. No checking, just for a second. No photos for social media unless you both want to. When you were first dating, you didn't scroll while they talked. Don't start now. Number 6. Ask questions you haven't asked in years. Rediscover them. What's something you're excited about right now? What's a dream you've had been thinking about lately? If you could change one thing about your life, what would it be? Curiosity died somewhere along the way. Bring it back. Number 7. Do something you've never done together. Dating equals novelty. Try a restaurant you've never been to, an activity neither of you have tried, a part of town you don't usually go to, the type of cuisine you've avoided, an experience that's new for both of you. Novelty triggers the same brain chemicals as early relationship excitement. And that is how you date your long-term partner again. This is Love and R&B.
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0: This is Love and R&B with KG Smooth. Next hour, it's Wine Time with KG at 844-2588-R&B. Actually, it's Wine Time after the fact. Went through some of your voicemails from past Wine Times and going to play those responses back. Y'all are something else. So get ready for Wine Time after the fact next hour on Love and R&B.
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0: You're inside Love and R&B with KG Smooth. Time for tonight's love story that I received from Harrison to his lady. It says, "You are the essence and charm of my life. You mean music to my ears, concern to my heart, and add value to my life. You are worthy of all love and praise from the bottom of my heart. I have never been lucky much in life, and the world has not been so loving and caring to me. But your presence has brought fragrance to my life, and I have started loving life as never before. You have added a meaning of life. It has never been like this before. You are the loving companion I always wanted and adored in my life. You are the most beautiful woman on this earth, and any man would love being with you. I appreciate you have chosen me. I have so much more to offer you, and I've been holding the feelings deep inside my heart. I've tried to open up a little, but there's a lot more in the pool for you. I love you. From yours truly, Harrison." Coming back with some more love songs for you. This is Love and R&B.
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0: 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How you doing?
1: I'm all right. I'll be even better if y'all can play for Rubber Band Mike. But I sure wish y'all could do some Mike. And I'm Miss Piggy.
0: Miss Piggy?
1: Miss Piggy. Yeah, I worked a hard long. It was my first weekend off in about a month.
0: Oh, wow. Well, Miss Piggy, you better enjoy that and do something for yourself. 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

0: It's 11 R&B with KG Smooth with tonight's advice, which comes from some pretty-faced lady that I saw on Twitter.
1: A woman has the power to bring the king out of a man, not through control, not through pressure, but through the way she loves him. A respected man naturally becomes more disciplined. The right woman can make a man feel like he can conquer the world. Just by the way she believes in him, by the way she speaks to him, supports him, and encourages him.
0: And that is tonight's advice. Next, we'll step inside the Zenden for the Eye of the Storm Midnight Meditation on Love and R&B.
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1: You know, we're all human, and you know, we're all sexual beings too, so it's lovemaking is just

0: tonight, ending the week with the foundation for all abundance, acknowledging the good. Eckhart Tolle once wrote, acknowledging the good that you already have in your life is the foundation for all abundance. Acknowledging the good that you already have in your life is the foundation for all abundance. The only thing that you need to be abundant is the feeling of abundance. The only requisite for abundance is the feeling of abundance. And the foundation for the abundance in your life is simply acknowledging the good that you already have in your life. Where is your acknowledgement for the good in your life? In what ways do you acknowledge the good in your life? Is there goodness in your relationships, certain people? Acknowledging the good in your relationships, acknowledging the good in your health. What can you appreciate about your health? When you reflect on the goodness of your life, what comes to mind first? Maybe it's certain people, material abundance, a sense of community, a sense of safety. Maybe you reflect on your accomplishments in your career, your family, in school. And what can you appreciate even more? Acknowledging the good even more. Can you look for the good in your daily life? Look for the bright side of things, the blessings all around us, the learnings from the challenges and the struggles, all the different situations of our lives. Can we look for the learnings? Acknowledging the good that you already have in your life is the foundation for all abundance. Acknowledging the good that you already have in your life is the foundation for all abundance. This is Love & R&B.
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0: It's Love and R&B with KG Smooth, wrapping up another great week. I want you to enjoy this upcoming weekend. Do something for yourself this weekend, because you cannot pour from an empty cup. All right? And we'll do this again. We'll do this again come Sunday. I'm KG Smooth. 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One love, one life. This is Love and R&B.
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13: 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Coming right back at you, baby. If I ever fall in love again, next time the lady will be

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0: All right, Columbus, the primaries, they're done. Now it gets real. Election Day is Tuesday, November 3rd. And if you're not registered by Monday, October 5th, you're already out of the game. 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
3: 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It's okay to be scared of the dog. They say if you ever see him, do not pet him, do not run. He is not.

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0: October the 26th through November the 1st from Miami aboard the beautiful resilient lady. Now listen, this ain't your average cruise. We're talking grown folks luxury mixed with non-stop turn-up. Live performances from...
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0: 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Hughley. 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
1: What up? It's your girl, Brenda, and I bring the real talk. You know, the stuff everybody thinking about but too scared to say. And I'ma say it, yes, and I say it live.
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5: All right, Columbus, the primaries, they're done. Now it gets real. Election Day is Tuesday, November 3rd. 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
1: Now, one time I will say that when, remember, they had that play with Teddy Pendergrass in it and they said he could walk. Remember that?
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1: 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And all you hear, he rose up. 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

0: Hey, what up? 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It's Black Music Month on Magic 95.5. 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
1: This 2025 cruise performer has 3 Grammys, platinum albums, and billions of streams. Neo is one of modern R&B's top hit makers. Rising up the charts with his single So Sick, he delivered other chart toppers like Miss Independent and Closer. 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His smooth vocals and sharp songwriting helped define the sounds of 2000s and 2010s R&B, giving fans the soundtrack for love, growth, and emotional storytelling.
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7: 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Checking traffic this hour on Columbus area roadways as you travel 161 east at Little Turtle Way. There's an accident that is blocking the right lane. The crash is causing stop and go traffic from Sunbury Road. If you're traveling 23 south, it's been reopened at 95. It was closed due to an earlier accident on Bryce Road over I-70. You're reduced to 3 lanes. Construction is ongoing in Grove City. Brown Road is closed between Rock Creek Drive and Frank Road for ongoing construction. Checking I-71 this morning, southbound the ramp to Greenlawn Avenue remains closed for construction. 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The weather. Some rain today. Humid, cloudy, a high of 75. Indira Rogers, Magic 95.5.
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10: Good morning, I'm Alfredas. It's Friday, June 26th. Here's what's going on in the news. The fragile peace agreement between the U.S. and Iran continues to face issues. U.S. officials say Iran attacked a Singapore-flagged vessel in the Strait of Hormuz, although no injuries were reported. The incident comes just days into a new agreement aimed at reducing tensions and guaranteeing free passage through one of the world's busiest oil shipping routes. Now, it is free now. However, Iran has hinted it could eventually impose transit fees. Back here at home, President Trump is courting one of his key voting blocs, welcoming farmers from across the country to the White House for dinner.
17: We've reduced the agricultural trade deficit just this year by 42%, opening markets to the American exports, and all over the world, we're opening up markets for the farmers.
10: Well, we hope you do, because many farmers are feeling financial strain.

0: Hey, okay, and he, what's up? That was so good. That was so good.
1: Would I be a hater if I said that the versus pool is getting a little shallow?
0: Oh, what are you talking about?
1: No, I'm just saying. I didn't know they had 20 hits between them. You're talking about 20 hits apiece.
0: Amen. I know.
1: Am I being a hater?
0: I mean, not.
1: I mean, no.
0: It's
1: just
0: your
1: me?
0: Opinion. It's just your opinion.
2: It's not really hating, but, you know, you do have to kind of go, yeah. I mean, I can relate to
1: 20
2: what
1: hits.
2: But the generation, that generation, man, them kids.
1: Yeah.
2: Love.
3: Yes. That's what it is. The early 2000s.
1: I'm just old. I'm just absolutely. Old as hell. So I just.
3: The early 2000s might be a little young for you.
1: I'm going to put hits in. I'm going to put hits in quotes.
2: That Scream tour back in the day was bananas.
0: It was hits for Taylor and Tutu. They love it. Come on.
3: Yeah, we love that.
0: Right? Okay, so if you missed any part of the show, make sure you check it out on the Ricky Smiley Morning Show podcast, available wherever you get your podcasts. 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Coming up, Rock T got the HBC. 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
9: The Ginther administration proposes a massive investment in city fire and EMS. Governor DeWine is critical of SCOTUS ruling ending the Trump-protected status for Haitian immigrants. I'm Rose Sierra Rivera on Magic 95.5.
10: 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In Columbus area traffic this morning, as you travel the east outer belt, 270 south after Easton Way, a disabled vehicle is on the shoulder on 161 east at Little Turtle Way. Got an accident blocking the right lane. It's slow from Sunbury. Checking 70 east and 70 west. No delays at this time. 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Now, that's a good deal. That's Straight Talk Wireless on Verizon's 5G network. 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
0: Yeah. Hey, I love that. Y'all, ladies and Rita Brent in the building.
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0: Now, Rita, if we want to hear that song and play that for the Christian women all day, let everybody know how we can find this hit.
1: 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Shout out to y'all, man. Love y'all. Thank you.
0: Hey, love you, too. 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

0: featuring Leon Thomas, That Fallin'. That thing kind of funky right there, man. That thing funky, Brad. Come on.
1: Yes, it is.
0: Yes, sir.
1: It's like the new version of Alicia Keys' Fallin'.
0: Come on, man. That thing off the chain. Man, Chris Brown don't miss. He just don't miss.
2: Whatever.
1: Yeah, come on now. Ooh, the thing jamming.
0: We got the doggone wake-up calls coming up next, man. 866-9-RICKEY, 866-9-R-I-C-K-E-Y. Y'all wake up. 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
11: 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On 161 East, between 62 and Johnstown and Beach Road, it is stop and go. Had a crash on 161 East at Little Turtle Way. That is all clear. You'll find a disabled vehicle on 71 Southside northbound after 104 and Frank Road. It's on the right shoulder. Checking 70 East and 70 West. 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The forecast, humid with periods of rain and a thunderstorm, a high of 75, 68 for a low. Cloudy Saturday, a high of 80 degrees. 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
0: $5. Now, what's going on? It's my son. It's going to be his birthday. I'm trying to see, do your stripper sing the birthday song?
1: How old's your son?
0: He's just turning 6 years old. He's out with me on the road, and it's going to be first time going up in the strip club. I'm trying to see if you would do the stripper sing the birthday song.
1: How old is he?
0: Six.
1: 6 years?
0: Yes, sir. He's six years old. He's about to be a man.
1: Can't bring him in here.
0: I can't bring him in there?
1: No, sir.
0: Because the strippers is coming out of the parking lot and dance next to the truck.
1: Anybody under 18 cannot come in here, and girls can't go outside.
0: They can't go outside?
1: That's right.
0: All right, man, come on, man. Y'all work with me.
1: I'm not Monty Hall. We ain't making a deal.
0: How about you just crack the door and let me peep in?
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7: 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In Columbus traffic this hour, on 33 East at 104, there is an accident. Smooth sailing right now on 70 East and 70 West. If you are traveling 70 eastbound, the ramp connecting to 71 South is scheduled to be closed through the 1st of July for construction. Exit early and take 270 South to 71. Introducing the KFC $10 Bucket of the Day deal. 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Some rain today. Could get a thunderstorm. A high of 75. 68 for a low. Cloudy Saturday. A high of 80. 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

0: lions in the community, Black Tony. You feel me? You feel me on that, man? How it make you feel inside?
1: Sorry, this ain't got nothing. I can't even deal with that right now. I'm in a real serious situation right now. I'm glad y'all answered the phone because they said I could only make one phone call.
2: Uh-oh.
1: I'm not. No, nah, not
0: you know. You know, you know, comedian, funny man, Jermaine Johnson. You know Jermaine.
1: Sorry, I know him, but listen.
0: He a capper. He went to Stillman College.
1: Cuz, is you going to listen to me or not? These folks are not playing with me right now. I died yesterday, Sean.
0: The whole Wait a minute, what?
1: Plan didn't work. Yo, I died yesterday. So, look. They sent me to purgatory.
0: Yep.
1: And they got
0: me
1: no pill. They sent me to purgatory.
0: Oh, purgatory.
1: And I'm waiting right now to see, because they said they got to see whether I'm for to go to heaven or hell. But the coordinator, the counselor up here told me to hold on. They checking my paperwork because I might come back. They might
0: hold
1: have
0: on.
1: To come back.
0: Black Tony, you
1: one
0: dead?
1: For me to
0: you
1: die.
0: Dead?
1: Yeah, I died yesterday. But look.
0: Well, what about, wait, black people after no, black, Super Dad, can I get a drum roll? Wait a minute. You didn't get a drum. This is something black people have to know. Black Tony, you ready?
1: Wait.
0: Who got the body?
2: Who got the body?
1: Who got the body?
2: That's a good question.
0: Yeah, where you laying up
1: at? I'm in there alone. Willie Watkins. Willie Watkins got the body, y'all. Everybody know that, but listen.
0: Yeah.
1: The purgatory folks say I could come back, but somebody got to be there to pick me up from the funeral home, y'all.
0: Oh, wait a minute.
2: So you're between heaven and earth is what you're saying.
1: Yeah. Hold on. Hey.
0: I'm pretty sure he dead.
2: Okay.
0: He had Willie Watkins' funeral home.
2: Oh.
1: Listen,
2: okay.
1: Alfredo, the purgatory counselor said that, hold on, you want to talk to him?
3: Yeah.
1: Hold on. Hello?
0: Yeah.
1: Oh. Hi. Yeah, I'm the purgatory counselor.
2: What?
1: Yeah.
0: Yeah.
1: We're trying to determine whether Black Tony is going to heaven or hell. He got himself safe, but he did a lot of sin after that, so... He didn't do enough to go to hell, but he didn't, like, save himself enough to go to heaven. Hold on.
2: Oh,
0: what's some of the... Yeah.
1: Hold on.
0: Let me speak back to him right quick.
1: Hold on. Hello?
0: Yeah, what's some of the sins... Yeah, Mr. Dwayne, what's some of the sins that he did that might get him going to hell?
1: He lay with whores. He stole. He lied. He was supposed to keep his little nephew, and he left him home by himself, and he's only four. He left him home by himself and went to go lay with horse.
0: Mr. Dwayne, what's some of the breads that he stole out of, what's that store, Roxy, where you bought a Panera bread? What he stole out of that? What you see on tape, Mr. Dwayne?
1: Well, we definitely saw him with the rye sourdough and a couple of loaves of the multigrain, but he had an abundance of the popcorn.
0: Hello?
1: I'm sorry. I'm back.
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0: 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That thing smooth right there, Jack. 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We sell out of Miami October the 26th, and the whole Ricky Smiley Morning Show will be there. It's going to be lit. Up next, the homie Jermaine Dupri. It's about to get so-so. Deaf up in this bad boy. 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
7: 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As you travel 71 Southside, northbound drivers are slow. As you make the trip between 104 Frank Road and I-70 and 315 on Frank Road west at Hendricks, there had been a crash that now is clear. We're looking good on 315, no delays on 670, checking the outer belt trouble-free. Serious crashes happen every day on Columbus streets. Redesign road, slower speeds, zero traffic deaths. This is Vision Zero, columbus.gov/Vision Zero. 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The forecast, some rain today, could get a thunderstorm, a high of 75 and 68 for a low tonight, a high of 80 with clouds tomorrow. 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
25: All right, ladies and gentlemen, our next guest, man, is a true living legend and hit maker from So-So Def to global success. He's done it all. Y'all make some noise for the one and only Jermaine Dupri.
36: Yeah.
25: Hey, what up, Jermaine?
36: What's happening?
25: Hey, man, we happy to have you, man. And, I mean, well, let me just start off just by asking you, since Brett's sitting right here, how did you know she was a star and what made you sign her to So-So Def? We just got to start off.
1: Definitely.
36: Oh, she made me sign the sister. Yeah. At the time, it wasn't really about if she was a star or not. It was just about if she could rap. I hadn't really heard nobody, or I had to, you know, heard a female rapper that was just like in your face the way she was. And it was just like, it moved me in a different way. Cause I also was, very skeptical about working with female rappers at the time. And it was at a time when like, I was having what I thought was a lot of success. So I was just like, I'm not getting ready to try this. This might not work. So I was actually kind of scared and staying away from it. And she wasn't trying to hear that. she came to Atlanta and like, you know what I mean?
2: 10 times.
36: Yeah, she wasn't trying to hear it.
2: I stalked So Def. I stalked him.
36: I feel like the aggressiveness and just the way, and it wasn't just, you know, it's some artists out, people out here that's just like aggressive and they whack. She wasn't, right. She was aggressive and she was really good. I caught myself saying, damn, wait, that's you? And, you know, when you do that, and you do that in front of them, you can't turn back at that point. You know what I mean? So her commitment to herself to get it done was basically what sold me. And then the talent was just like on top of that.
25: Man.
2: Yeah, let me just add that he did not want to listen to me. He gave me the runaround forever. I had to call his A&R person, and they kept giving me the runaround. Oh, he wasn't in town. He was busy. He was this. I went to Atlanta a lot of times. My god sister Dawn worked for TWA, and she got me buddy passes.
25: Yeah.
2: And we stayed at the Marriott Marquis because she had a friend there too. And then she ended up getting me to the Oprah Winfrey show to meet Criss Cross, and JD was there. I had already been stalking him, but he was like, yeah, Criss Cross told me about you, but I still didn't get a chance to rap with him at the Oprah Winfrey show when Criss Cross was on. So when I finally got to Atlanta and got to him, it's so much a story, I'm gonna fast forward. We got in his car, I got to him finally. And he didn't want to listen to my music. He was playing something else in his car. And he hadn't heard my music yet. And I'm like, man, I got to figure this out. So he had to get some gas.
25: Yeah.
2: What did he get some gas for? He got some gas. I popped out what he had in there, and I popped my CD in. Oh. So when he get back in the car, that is what was going to play. I didn't care. I did it. I wanted him to hear me, and he wasn't trying to listen to. He got ready. So then that it went from there.
36: But I mean, you know, I mean, if you let somebody in your car that you don't know,
2: hey,
36: and you take a trip from downtown Atlanta to College Park, you pretty much you probably already kind of cool with the person. So I mean, that, it wasn't like we was in the car with like 10 other people. It was just me and her in the two seater. So I kind of had already like put my foot forward to say, okay, today gonna be the day that I check you out. You know what I mean?
25: Right.
36: I would have been a fool to just get in the car with somebody that I ain't know from Chicago.
2: Right.
36: You know what I mean? Ride all the way by 30 minutes.
2: That's enough time to rob you. Just enough time to take everything out your glove box, get all your VIN numbers and everything.
3: Thank God it wasn't wet. Because that would have been an awkward ride, huh?
36: Okay. Oh, yeah. I already in my mind, I was like, I ain't gonna like this.
2: Damn.
36: But I was already prepared for if it wasn't good, and when I got back to when we pulled up in College Park, that I was gonna figure out a way,
3: right.
36: You know what I'm saying?
3: Gracefully exit.
2: Yeah, wow.
36: But I mean, you know, we got to College Park and I was like, you know what, you could just move in my house.
2: Yeah.
36: Like, oh, you know what I mean? It went from that attitude to like, oh, okay, let me figure this out.
2: Us working and writing and figuring out the right sound.
4: Amazing story. And by the way, congratulations. You're going to be honored at the 10th Annual Culture Creators Honors Event in LA.
25: Yeah.
2: Yes.
4: Getting the Icon of Music Award for being the number one hip-hop and R&B producer of the 21st century. That is big. That is huge. Do you see yourself as that person? Like number one at all the producers, you know, in the world, you're number one.

0: Thunderstorm, a high of 75, 68 for a low. Cloudy Saturday, a high of 80. 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

0: Smiley Morning Show. We got my big broski, Jermaine Dupri, in the building. And I got to say, we have so many amazing performances over the years. I want to know, which one would you say is your most memorable?
1: I probably would say So Def 20th anniversary, because that was the last time that Criss Cross performed together.
0: Yeah.
1: So I remember doing radio and doing press for that show, the 20th anniversary. And I never told people that Jay-Z was going to come.
0: That's epic.
1: So every time I was doing interviews, you know, I remember going to doing interviews and everybody kept saying, well, I bet you ain't going to have Hov there. And I bet you. And I'm like, I was just sitting there like, man, that's crazy. Y'all just really don't know me. Like, y'all think I'm just going to do the show and I'm not going to give people exactly what they wanted.
2: That was maybe the greatest concert I've been. I'm not just saying that because it's you. That concert was so off the chain. Yeah. Oh, my God.
1: Yes, I mean, I had an opportunity. Yeah. And it's like, I didn't even ask Usher to come, right? Yeah. It's really, that's what I'm saying. That was a show that was just like organically, you know, people saw it and then people just started showing up saying, ain't no way.
2: It was lit from the beginning to the end.
0: It was.
2: That was the best concert ever.
1: It was crazy.
3: Absolutely. So, Jermaine, now you once said that New Edition was the greatest group of all time.
1: Yeah.
3: So how do you feel when they didn't get inducted into the Rock and Roll Hall of Fame?
1: I don't know if that has anything to do with being the greatest of all time. You know what I mean? He's just some, you know, I think that the Rock and Roll Hall of Fame is still in question of, like, they don't understand what hip hop has turned. It's almost like Atlanta. Like, it's like I was saying about corporate America. It's like, the Rock and Roll Hall of Fame committee seems to me that they don't understand what hip hop has done to that show. And I just think that it's an older group of people out here that still control these different entities, and they don't really understand that R&B music is a different way than what it actually was. And I learned that when I went into the Songwriters Hall of Fame, about us thinking that these places that are Hall of Fame places and all this, like, they really understand and know what's going on. And I realized when I went in there that it was over 40 years that they had been doing this thing. And then when I got in there, I realized there was nobody in there that was doing what I did as a songwriter. Like, this was before Missy, this was before Pharrell and Chad, this was before Timbaland. I think I was the second. I think Jay-Z was the first from a rapper standpoint. Mm-hmm. But even Jay-Z don't write songs like me. He write raps, right? I'm talking about a person who write rap songs and R&B songs. They had never seen a person like this in 40 years. So when you look at, like, the Rock and Roll Hall of Fame, they never seen nobody like New Edition ever. So they don't really know how to judge it. They just basically using the same terminology that they used, like I said, with Chuck Berry and these other guys, but that's not who they are. And they have somebody got to break it down for these people.
4: Now, if you had to create a supergroup using any four artists that you've worked with before, who's in it?
1: Whoa. a supergroup. I'm going to say an R&B group. I take Michael Jackson first. I'm going to go with The Barge.
4: Ooh, that'll be something already with just those two.
1: I gotta go with Marvin Gaye.
4: That would definitely, man.
0: They all in the group together?
1: Yeah, we all in the group.
0: Oh,
1: yeah.
0: Lord.
1: Okay. I'm I'm just making the music. I'm gonna be over there. I'm gonna Teddy Riley this thing out.
0: Okay.
1: Right. I'm gonna make the
0: he
1: music.
0: Done did dead
1: yeah,
0: or
1: we
0: alive.
1: Might we might could stop right there. We could just be four of us. You know what I mean?
0: Yeah.
1: Me, Michael.
0: Yes.
1: You know what I mean?
4: Right.
1: Marvin and Elder Barge.
0: Yeah.
1: And I picked them because I feel like, you know, if you're a group, you gotta cater to the ladies. You know what I mean?
4: Absolutely.
1: I feel like that would be a mean group. For Jagged Edge will have something to deal with if it was Michael Jackson, the Barge,
4: right,
1: and Marvin Gaye. Jodeci have a problem out here. We'll be out here doing what we gotta do. Yeah.
4: Come on now. Hey, man, congratulations to you and all
1: Thank
4: of
1: you.
4: Your awards, man. Thank you for producing Brad, because we absolutely love and enjoy working with her every single day.
1: Oh, yeah.
0: Appreciate
1: it. Yeah, I love Brad.
4: And congratulations on everything. I mean that from my heart, man. Let everybody know how can people follow you and keep up with all that you have going on.
1: All right, yo. So everybody, y'all can follow me at Jermaine Dupri on everything. And if you're in the ATL, and if you're not in the ATL and you want to come to the city for Jermaine Dupri night, it's July 22nd at the Braves Stadium. I think we playing the Padres. Shout out to the Braves. It's the number one baseball team in baseball right now.
3: Hey.
1: Going into the Jermaine Dupri night, I hope we still at number one. But yeah, I'm having my own night. I'm having a block party before the game, actually, yes, where I'm DJing. Ooh. And I'm going to celebrate. I also have Cafe So Death or Cafe Dupri outside that's going to have vegan sliders and all of this type of stuff that you don't get when you go to the regular games.
5: Nice.
1: Yeah, so just, you know, it's a family affair, July 22nd at Truist Park.
4: There it is, man. Y'all give it up on the one and only Jermaine Dupri.
1: Yeah.
4: Morning show coming up.
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playing all your favorites for you as we unlock your summer, being brought to you by Soul to Go. Happy Friday to you. Yeah, we made it back to the weekend. I'm Robin Simone. You know, we got to talk the latest Lionel Richie, who was scheduled to perform on Saturday. Hold on to your tickets. Yeah, we'll talk the latest on the way right after Zapp and Rock.

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0: this year. July 4th weekend, New Orleans. I wish I could go, right? Yeah. We are unlocking your summer. Some of the hottest music, some of the hottest prizes, all being brought to you by Soul to Go. Prayers going out to Lionel Richie. I know you've seen the video. He got a little ill this past Wednesday. He was performing in St. Paul, Minnesota. Got a little dizzy, they say. It looks like he tried to push through. He sat down, got up a little bit, but eventually he had to leave the stage. He was scheduled to perform tomorrow over at The Shot along with Earth, Wind & Fire, but of course they had to postpone that date. If you have tickets, just hold on to them. They will be honored once they reschedule that date. Of course, the Schottenstein Center website, you can stay connected there, and of course we'll keep you posted as well. Happy Friday. Have a great time hanging out, of course, on the way around 11:50. Gonna get the midday mix party started. DJ Dommy Styles is gonna hook you up. Plus, next hour, got your midday motivation. A little something for you to nest on. That's coming. Plus, some great music. SWV, T.I., of course, he's gonna be on the One Voyage. Let him know is on the way. Plus, they're kicking off their tour tonight. Yes, Chris Brown and Usher. I got Chris Brown's latest, Fallen, and more next.
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4: 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On Wednesday, the Hornets agreed to trade former Rookie of the Year LaMelo Ball to the Timberwolves. Minnesota has been making major shakeups this offseason, moving Julius Randle and now sending Naz Reid in a package of picks and pick swaps to Charlotte. For LaMelo, the third overall pick in the 2020 NBA draft, this has to be a shock. He moves from one contender to another after finally getting the Hornets to the playoffs in his sixth season as a Hornet. I am a big fan of LaMelo, and I am excited to see what he and Anthony Edwards do together. That is going to be a good time. 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

0: Safe to say he won't be at the BET Awards on Sunday because he is nominated for three, including Best R&B Pop Artist, Chris Brown. Yes, that's his latest, featuring Leon Thomas, Fallen. And yeah, the R&B tour actually kicks off tonight. Him and Usher in Denver. Yes, I'm still trying to debate if I'm going to make that trip to the D to see them, because they're going to be in Detroit next weekend, and the following Tuesday, the 7th, they'll be in Cleveland. Yeah, I feel like I'm Ticketmaster or something. Coming up next hour, you know, this is the weekend that you may want to book your travel aboard the One Voyage. Yes, we got to talk about that. Yes, coming up next hour, including some great music in Vogue. Got some 112 on the way. Whitney Houston, Frankie Beverly and Maze, and the latest from Tone Stiff is next.
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2: 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Beyond his own success, he's written major hits for Beyonce, Rihanna, and more. His smooth vocals and sharp songwriting helped define the sounds of 2000s and 2010s R&B, giving fans the soundtrack for love, growth, and emotional storytelling.
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0: 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That offer is going to expire Monday, July 6th, so get on it now. Got a couple things we got to chat about. Keefe D, that's the dude that's currently in jail for allegedly killing Tupac. His trial is set to begin, but his defense is a little nervous because his words are coming back to bite him, and he could possibly be connected to another murder. Yeah, we got the latest on that. We got a chat. Plus, this celebrity couple, the rumors are buzzing. They could be getting hitched next weekend. What's trending is going down in the 1 o'clock hour. You don't want to miss out on that. Don't let the ugliness in others kill the beauty in you. I got your midday motivation on the way. A little something for you to nest on right after BBD, Tony, LL, and Olivia Dean next.
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0: All right, Columbus, the primaries, they're done. 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
1: 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Something honest, something grounding, something to carry with you today. Let's talk.
0: You know, some people are carrying so much hurt, bitterness, and disappointment that spills onto everyone around them. But don't let their darkness become your darkness. Don't allow someone else's negativity to steal your joy. Don't let their bad attitude change your good heart. Don't let their betrayal make you stop trusting. And don't let their disrespect make you become disrespectful. You know, the world already has enough angry people, enough bitter people, enough people who only know how to tear others down. Be different. Keep being the person who encourages. Keep showing kindness. Keep showing grace. Keep showing up with integrity, even when others don't. Because who they are is their responsibility. Who you become is yours. Don't give people so much power that they can change your character. Just a little something for you to nest on. It's Friday. DJ Dami Styles, he's got the Midday Mix Party next.
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3: Local view on Matt Barnes with an NBC4 update on Urban One. Former Franklin County Sheriff's Deputy Jason Mead is expected to face a third murder trial. The attorneys for Mead are asking to have him released on bond, saying he cannot be sentenced until prosecutors make a decision on whether to try him on murder for a third time in the shooting death of Casey Goodson Jr. He was found guilty of reckless homicide last month. The U.S. Supreme Court ruled to allow the president to end temporary protected status for Haitian and Syrian immigrants. Governor DeWine is calling the decision a mistake, but says more than 10,000 Haitians currently living in Springfield, Ohio, are now subject to immediate deportation. Lionel Richie has postponed his next two shows, including one set for tomorrow at the Schottenstein Center. The 77-year-old singer fell ill on the stage Wednesday night in St. Paul, Minnesota, during the opening night of his tour. Rescheduled dates are expected to be announced in the near future. And the 54th annual ComFest begins today at Goodell Park. The community festival is one of the largest volunteer-run festivals in the country. Opens at noon today and runs until Sunday. Join us at 4, 5, and 6 tonight to follow these stories in your most accurate forecast. Local.
0: All right, Columbus, the primaries, they're done. Now it gets real. Election Day is Tuesday, November 3rd. 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

0: Styles right there with the Midday Mix Party. Yeah, some of the hottest music, some of the hottest prizes as we are unlocking your summer, being brought to you by Soul to Go with you on this Friday as we're getting you set. The One Voyage Cruise set to sail out of Miami this year. Yeah, we're going to have a great time. October 26th through November the 1st. And friend, we got a great lineup. You know T.I. is going to be on that cruise. Rick Ross, Keith Sweat, D.L. And of course, it's hosted by Ricky Smiley. Kid Capri is going to be doing his thing. And of course, you've added some folks: Eric Benet, Jay Brown, Q Parker from 112, 803 Fresh is coming back, Fat Daddy, King George, and you know we got a little old school for you: the SOS Band, the Commodores, the Ohio Players, and a whole lot more. Listen, this weekend kicks off a huge deal. 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

0: Neo's new one right there, Up, Out, and Gone. We got to talk next hour about this R&B diva that's about to drop her new album in nearly 20 years. Yes, got you at What's Trending next hour. And you know the BET Awards is going down on Sunday. One of the biggest tributes has got everybody talking. Yeah, What's Trending? I'll say about 120 or so. Yeah, make sure you're locked in for that. Some great music I got you. Leon Thomas is on the way. Some KC and JoJo. Kehlani is on the way. Plus some WizKid and Tim's and one of your favorites from 50 and more next.
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2: Hey, you already know what time it is. 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We're talking grown folks luxury mixed with non-stop turn-up. 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
0: All right, Columbus, the primaries, they're done. 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

playing all your favorites for you. KC and JoJo. Coming up this hour, you know, Eric Benet is performing on the One Voyage cruise this year. And I got an exclusive from him coming up. Yeah, I think you're going to love this. It's called Who's Gonna Save Us. It's coming up right after What's Trending. You don't want to miss out on that as we are unlocking your summer with some of the hottest music being brought to you by Soul2Go. And it's the weekend and we ain't trying to cook. So holla at my peeps over at Soul2Go, Ohio.

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3: I seen a bully throwing Suge in. I thought he was dead.
4: So Orlando shot him across Dre.
3: He leaned over on the window. We rolled down the window. Pop.
4: Who was it?
3: They would drove on my side. I would pop.
5: Well, Keefe D, who is currently in jail in connection to the death of Tupac Shakur, is trying to prevent prosecutors from using that past police interview as well as passages from his tell-all book for his upcoming trial. Now, prosecutors are arguing that those statements should be allowed because they directly relate to the case and claim he violated a previous agreement by publishing his book. Now, at the same time, this is where this gets interesting because his defense are scrambling because they just received more than 4,000 pages of records connecting him to the death of Biggie. Now, of course, Keefe D has been behind bars since September of 2023. He continues to maintain his innocence. His trial is scheduled to begin August 10th.
6: What's your biggest inspiration at this point?
7: To record.
6: To record?
7: Yeah, I haven't recorded in 20 years.
6: In studio R&B, album?
7: Album I have not done in like 20 years.
5: Well, don't let the age fool you. She may be 82, but she's headed back into the studio. Now, Patti LaBelle, of course, has recorded other albums like a gospel, jazz, back in 2017. But her last R&B album, 2005, Classic Moments. Yes, no word on the release date, but her new R&B album, be on the lookout.
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5: Front. I'm kind of excited to see Drewski host this year's BET Awards. I know he's going to bring all kinds of surprises. Not sure if they're going to pay tribute to Clive Davis, but I did hear they're doing a big tribute to 106 and Park. Expected to participate Bow Wow, A. Marie, B2K, Maya, T.I., and Jim Jones. For the gospel world, they're paying tribute to the late, great Richard Smallwood. Yeah, Erica Campbell and Leandria Johnson are doing that one. And not to mention Cardi B. Yeah, she's leading the night with 6 nominations, and she's performing along with Doechii, Kehlani, Tims. Queen Latifah is also performing, as well as Jill Scott. And being honored, Teyana Taylor, Lauryn Hill. Yeah, it's going to be a great night. BET, of course, Sunday. Catch it at 8, live, of course, on BET. And speaking of Drewski, you know he spilled the beans. He said he attended Travis Kelce's bachelor party. And it looks like the rumors may be true next weekend. Travis and Taylor Swift could be getting hitched. They say a permit was filed. It could take place Madison Square Garden area, New York City. Yeah, I'll keep you posted on that one. Remember, keep your head to the sky. I'm Robin Simone, and this is What's Trending.
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1: 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The One Voyage 2026, where the artist's gonna have y'all singing loud enough to wake up the ocean. Sailing from Miami this October with me, Ricky Smiley. 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

0: That's new right there, Eric Benet. It's called Who's Gonna Save Us? And he's performing that along with so many others on the One Voyage cruise this year. Yes, he's going to be there. We just added Jay Brown. Q Parker is performing as well. And you know T.I. is going to be on that cruise as well. We're sailing out of Miami this year, October 26th through November the 1st. Yeah, they just be walking around from what I hear. It's a good time. 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That's 214-495-1963. But there is an expiration date on that offer. It expires Monday, July 6th. So get on it right now. Coming up, got some great music for you as we get through this Friday. We're going to kick it off with some Deborah Cox. Destiny's Child is on the way. A little old school, Sherelle and Alexander O'Neal. And that new one from Kevin Ross is next.
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0: All right, Columbus, the primaries, they're done. Now it gets real. Election Day is Tuesday, November 3rd. And if you're not registered by Monday, October 5th, you're already out of the game. 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

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Bruno Mars, Biggie, and Kevin Ross is coming up. 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
3: 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This your boy, Ricky Smiley. I bring the laugh and all the stuff your mama warns you about, but funnier.
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1: All right, Columbus, the primaries, they're done. 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

0: be in Denver as it's going down tonight. The R&B tour, Chris Brown and Usher. I know it's going to be a great time tonight. We are Magic 95.5, unlocking your summer. Some of the hottest music prizes all being brought to you by Soul to Go. I am Robin Simone. Happy Friday. You know, shouts out to all of our stylists in the city. You know, today is National Beauticians Day. I don't think they call them beauticians anymore. Remember back in the day, it was beauticians when I used to get a press and call, press and style. They're just stylists now, all of the ladies and fellas that makes us look good. So salutes to all of our stylists in the city. I talked about it yesterday. Also, today is National Take Your Dog to Work Day. I knew it wasn't going to fly here, but I guess if you work at places like Petco and PetSmart and all of that, you can bring your dogs, but not up in here, not up in here. Happy Friday. I appreciate you so much. Of course, tomorrow you'll hear my voice, 11 a.m. Yes, as we are the soundtrack to your weekend, so make sure you are locked in, friend. Until we connect again, just know that with him, through him, all things are possible. Your boy DL, he's got you next.
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2: Local for you, I'm Jared Smalley with an NBC4 news update on Urban One. One person is dead after a crash involving a three-wheeler on the south side of Columbus. It happened around 2:15 Thursday afternoon in a parking lot off of South High Street. Police say 79-year-old Kenneth James was on a three-wheel motorcycle when he was hit by an SUV. James was originally taken to the hospital in stable condition, but he later died around 6:15. ComFest begins this afternoon, the three-day arts and music festival at Goodale Park. A schedule of events is posted at NBC4Ride.com. Tonight is the opening round of the NHL draft, where the Blue Jackets currently own the 14th overall pick. And tonight will be a preview of what women's professional soccer will look like when the new Columbus franchise begins play. The annual NWSL Challenge Cup will be played at 8 o'clock at Scott's Miracle-Gro Field. It's between Gotham FC and the Kansas City Current. 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
0: All right, Columbus, the primaries, they're done. Now it gets real. 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
1: But I got to tell you something. As much as people may have been abhorred by Donald Trump's statement weeks ago, talking about how black folks, he's hearing that black folks find him relatable because what he's going through is similar to what black Americans have gone through. He wasn't lying. He was telling the truth. When you see the law enforcement, the court system and everything else being exercised against him, it is something that black folks throughout this nation can relate to.
0: This is also Stephen A. Smith.
1: Carmelo Anthony murdered Austin Metcalf. There is no other way to slice it. He said he put his hands on me, as in Austin Metcalf. He put his hands on me, so I stabbed him. That's not justification for killing someone.
0: So Trump, the 34-time convicted felon, who was once the president of the United States of America, and who at that time, the time when he went on his diatribe, Stephen A. went on his diatribe, was running for president again. A felon can't even vote, but he could still run as a 34-count felon. He was tried by a jury literally of his peers. In addition to that, he was found guilty of sexual battery. He appears in the Epstein list 38,500 times, which is more than Harry Potter appears in books that are named after him. He had a school that closed down because of fraud. He had his charity can't do business in New York because of fraud. He actually was able to pick some of the judges that would handle some of the other cases he was involved in. He was the most powerful man in the world. And you feel like we can relate to him because the judicial system treated him unfairly, and we could relate to that. When historically has anybody who was a billionaire, who was a former president, who, you know, was a business magnate, ever been treated fairly in America? But you feel like black people can relate to him. But Carmelo Anthony, the 17-year-old kid who was found guilty by an all-white jury in the South, we can't relate to him. We can relate to the adjudicated rapist, the people associated with pedophile, the fraud, the felon. We can relate to him. The judicial system is unfair to him. But the 17-year-old kid who was tried by a Southern jury, an all-white Southern jury, we can't relate to him. That is why people, black people, don't take you very seriously. That's why. That very reason. If your head were any further of white people's ass, you would have to be an enema.
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0: last month's rent and a security deposit. It's like,
1: that's
0: dang,
1: an apartment.
0: That's a lot. Well, I'm just saying.
1: A security deposit for...
0: Yeah, but I mean, even for apartments, it's still housing. You know, people who are looking to buy, you know, or to rent anything. It's just tough.
2: And the interest rates are so high.
0: Yes. Australia has introduced a medical treatment that allows doctors to freeze tumors and relieve severe pain without opening a patient up. The technology uses magnetic resonance imaging to guide freezing probes directly into cancerous growths. Once the temperature drops to a critical level, the cancer cells are destroyed. And they say it works particularly for complex or hard to reach parts in the body.
1: Freezing. That's
0: pretty incredible.
1: At all. That
0: yeah, well, I mean, if you can target the cancer cells freezing. Specifically yeah. without cutting somebody open, that's pretty cool.
1: Yikes. Yep. Well, there you go. That'll start your weekend off with a bang. all right, listen, we had some great callers this week. And if you missed them, do not worry. They're coming up directly on the D.L. Hughley Show.
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0: 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Hughley Show.
1: Friday's finally here. And D.L. Hughley's got that perfect soundtrack to your weekend vibes. And the kind of energy that'll have you dancing in the Saturday.
0: It's the D.L. 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
1: And we're back.
2: You used to call me on my... You used to. Yeah.

0: Now, Monday, what had happened was the mother is suing a neighbor because her teenager stole a food delivery from the neighbor, ate it, and nearly died. Here's a bit of the story.
1: 7-year-old grabbed a neighbor's delivery, ate it, and ended up in the ER. His mother sued for $1 million. 80-year-old Yumi lives alone and relies on takeout. That noon, his order vanished from the hallway. Minutes later, pounding at the door, the neighbor accused Yumi of poisoning her son. Yumi was stunned. Her boy had stolen the food. Now she was blaming him? Police came. Cameras show the child taking the sealed bag from outside Yumi's door and eating it in the stairwell. The label listed allergens. Peanut butter was a main ingredient. The boy, who has a serious allergy, vomited and was rushed to the hospital. The mother argues Yumi left a dangerous item in a corridor, creating a hazard for children. Online, some say Yumi shouldn't leave food in shared space. Others say responsibility follows the eater, not the owner. Analysts note two lines: a parent's duty to prevent minors from eating unknown food, and a resident's limited duty after receiving a sealed meal. If labels and seals met standards, a $1 million claim will be hard to sustain. Yumi says his only intention was to eat his lunch, not harm anyone.
0: Now, is the neighbor culpable, or is it her own son's fault? That's the question we posed. So you had a lot to say, you said?
2: Yes, listen, they're suing for a couple of $1 million or whatever the amount is. Can I turn around and sue them for eating my food? I think that's just ridiculous. I think it's time up, the court's time. My tax dollars, that's just, no, I'm not going for it.
3: Oh, yeah, I think it's the parents' fault, first of all. I think the lady that's suing to get the dang old mama that's suing it is her fault. She should have knew where the kid was, and she should have fed him something because he must have been hungry. Out here stealing people food outside the doggone apartment. Yeah, I think they should do a reverse suit and sue her ass for dang old $1 million for making that man go hungry at 80 years old.
4: My thoughts on the question is that it was the mother and child's fault, because the mother should have taught the child not to touch nothing that don't belong to him. And the child had no business touching something that was not given to him, especially since he can't really read and don't know what it was. So he got sick. That's his fault, and that's his mother's fault. That's not the old man's fault. If you teach a child in the beginning not to touch things that don't belong to them, they won't do these type of things, and they won't get sick. Don't touch what don't belong to you.
5: Man, I think the kid was responsible for what happened to him. He shouldn't have stole the food. Yeah, he shouldn't have stole the food. That's his own fault. That's all I got to say about that.
6: My thoughts is this. You know what? The mom should be arrested for neglect, because obviously that child is not being fed and that child is hungry. So therefore, he's going to go out stealing people's food and not know what he's getting. So no, the mom should not, the neighbor should not be charged, nor should be sued for $1 million. The neighbor should turn around and file a civil suit on the mom. All right, because that child is
7: running
6: around loose and hungry.
7: Yeah, we calling because we feel like the mother in the wrong. This me and my pops, the mother in the wrong, yo. Like, that's messed up. The baby, she shouldn't have taught that child to go steal nobody's food and think that it's all right.
8: Hey, she needs to be dealt with. She needs to have that thing turned back on her. He should be able to sue her, not her suing him.
7: Yep.
8: Totally out of order. But, man, we appreciate you. We love your commentary, man.
7: Yeah,
8: we get it out there to the point. Love your whole show, man. Keep on keeping on.
0: 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Those calls will be up in 5 minutes. It's the D.L. Hughley Show.
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0: Okay, so it is what happened was Friday. Tuesday, what it happened was.
27: I want them to go.
28: Do you?
27: I want all those black men to stand in our house and remind all of those people, as we try to remind
28: the Vice President,
27: that when you try to destroy one part of history, you're destroying all of our histories. And they, as champions, not only as amazing basketball players, but as people who were down and came back up. This is what this looks like.
28: Yes.
27: This is what this looks like. So I want them to go. I want them to go. if only so the kids know that nobody can keep you down if you are rising. That's what I want.
0: Do you agree? We're going right to the phones.
1: Hell to the no, no, no. No, no, and no. And tell Hughley he's correct. Give him some provisions if you got to go. Stop demeaning black folks. Stop embarrassing immigrants that are citizens of the United States. Do not go to the White House and normalize that idiot.
2: I agree with what Whoopi Goldberg said, but I also don't think they should go, because the minute they go, he's still going to right after say or do something that's just, no, they shouldn't go at all. No, just forget it.
3: My thoughts are no, they should not go. No, do not normalize this man. He is an awful person. He and his administration, they should not go to that White House for any reason, not even to cut the grass. No.
4: Well, I just want to say that how can you respect the office until if the office itself is returned to represent what the office is meant to be? And with us talking about respecting the office, there's no way you can respect it. It's like respecting a bathroom that's unclean and unhealthy to go in. I'd rather go outside than go into the office for what it is now. This office has been condemned, and they know why.
5: A capital N-O. And I'll tell you why. They can go somewhere else and eat McDonald's. He doesn't even deserve their presence. He does not, because he's a horrible person. And the other thing I want you to tell DL, to let him know the company that fixed the reflecting pool, their company's name is called Greenwater. I'm not kidding you. That's the name of that company, Greenwater Solutions.
0: We got more of what it happened was in about 10 minutes on the DL Hughley Show.

0: So Wednesday, what had happened was, do you think the pool, reflection pool, is it ruined by rank incompetence, or was it, in fact, vandalism? We're going right to the phones.
1: It was incompetence. That's obvious. Who's going to put fertilizer in a pond to create algae? And if they knew what they were doing, they should have used a different chemical altogether. Copper sulfate. That would have prevented algae from forming in it. But they didn't know. That's incompetence.
2: I think it is incompetency. It's just as fake as those attempts on his life. He just got to find somebody to put all his mess ups on. Ain't nobody did nothing to that pool. What happened to it should have happened to it, because he shouldn't have never put it out there anyway. He lying, just like he lying about everything else.
3: Yeah, it was vandalism. The vandalism, those got cash that got that $13 or $12 million contract. That's the only vandalism that's going on with this situation. Yep, that's it. ain't nobody messing with that, vandalizing that reflecting pool. As much cameras as they have around there, they'd have it on tape, and they'd have been put it out.
4: Well, I think this country needs to come to grips that our leader is delusional and incompetent, and that everybody needs to stand together and unite to get his butt out of office, because everyone's eyes is on United States, and they're looking at us like, what in the world is wrong with us? We got this fool in the office making all these decisions, passing people in jail for just touching the water in the pool that he corrupted. We just got to start uniting and getting together and voting. We have to get out and vote.
5: My thoughts is it was DEI. It was a DEI hire. Those guys were not qualified to clean and paint and refill that pool. And no big contracts. They were not qualified. And it shows. One of his friends who didn't know what they were doing. And now look at the results.
0: A woman asks her baby daddy for money for clothes. He gets the clothes. Gets the clothes. Instead of giving her the money, she gets upset. Listen to this.
6: Where the money at, Chris?
7: What money? I got the clothes you said my son needed.
6: I said, give me the money and I'll go get it.
7: What you mean? No, that's not how it works. You said my son needed clothes, so I bought my son clothes. I'm not giving you no cash to spend on whatever you're going to spend it on. I bought my son clothes.
6: Are you serious right now?
7: I'm dead serious, but I went to get my son the stuff that he needed for school, and he go to clothes right here. You going to take it or not?
6: Just give me the receipt. I'll take
7: I'm
6: it back
7: not,
6: myself.
7: No, I'm not giving you no receipt so you can take my son's stuff back and spend the stuff on what you want to spend
6: Show
7: it on.
6: Show Liz,
7: no, that's not
6: I need
7: work.
6: Stuff for myself, and he going to get some stuff.
7: Bro,
6: what you
7: I'm,
6: mean?
7: I'm here to take care of my son. I'm not here to take care of you. My job is to take care of him.
6: Call you and tell you I need money to get him some clothes. You bring me a bag of stuff.
7: You just said he needed clothes, so I went to go get what he needed. I'm not giving you no money, so you gonna spend it on you and your dude. You got a whole man at the house, but you want me to bring
6: it? It doesn't matter.
7: I did that for you before, and you spent all the cash.
6: And you
7: want
6: to continue to do it?
7: No, I'm not taking care of you. You're not my woman.
0: Now, who do you think is wrong? We're going to the phones.
2: I think these youngins need to rethink their decisions with these babies, because if a baby father is going to buy the gift, the child, the clothes, then buy the child the clothes. She should be appreciative that they're doing it, because some men just won't do none of it, give her money or anything. I'm just blessed I had a baby daddy that did everything. These young female guys just, I don't know. I just don't know. Who raised them? That's how I feel.
5: How many levels is she wrong? Let's unpack it real quick. He gives her everything she asked for. She has a problem with it. It's obvious that she's on the take. And I think 80%, you know, I'm just paraphrasing on the percentage. A lot of these women do the same thing, because for a long time, men didn't have a voice on what happened with the child. It just was her word, and that's how it went.
8: I just wanted to say kudos to the father who stepped up and did exactly what he needed to do for his child. He purchased the clothes that she requested, and she's still not satisfied. I don't understand some of these women. They could get a no good man that does absolutely nothing for them or the children, and then they'll be happy with that. But when you get someone who's trying to do the right thing, and he's on his T's and Q's doing exactly what she wanted him to do, and she's still not satisfied. So what more does she want him to do? I don't understand some of these women. I really don't.
9: I most definitely have to agree with DL. There's no way you're asking for clothes, I'm giving you clothes, and you say no. Come on. What we got going on here? What else are you going to do with that money? Because clearly it's not clothes, because you have those. I agree with DL.
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0: that wraps up this hour's Hugely House Party. We're going to bring the party to you every single hour now, and it's time to give a deserving someone the Shoe Booty of the Week Award.
1: And now, it's time for the Shoe Booty of the Week Award. Winston Love, a 28-year native of North Texas, was convicted on a charge of organized retail theft totaling more than $30,000, but less than $150,000 by the Tarrant County jury.
2: You're in big trouble, mister.
1: So, why is Winston Buddy Love this week's recipient of the Shoe Booty of the Week Award?
3: Why?
1: Let's find out. He gets the Shoe Booty because organized retail theft was unorganized and he picked the wrong target.
4: No, no.
1: Now, when I think of retail theft, I think clothes, maybe jewelry, but not Saturday morning cartoon, Winston. Police say Love described by neighbors as that weird grown man who still says "when I grow up" was caught on security footage trying to smuggle out three giant tubs of bricks of Legos like it was the heist of the century.
5: You know what I want? I want your Dayton's and your material. And I take a double burger with cheese.
1: Witnesses report he whispered, "This is mine now," while clutching a limited edition Star Wars set.
6: What is wrong with you?
1: I mean, what kind of glue-sniffing, brick-hoarding dipstick tries to pull off the great Lego heist of 2026?
7: You big dummy!
1: This genius was caught on camera smuggling out three massive tubs like he was Ocean's 11 with a Star Wars set tucked under his arm.
8: Boy, have you lost your mind? Because I'll help you find it.
1: The Lego vigilante got 45 years. That's not justice. That's payback for every parent who stepped on one at 3 a.m. This is proof that in America, you can get less time for armed robbery than for building a Death Star in your mom's basement. And that's why the Shoe Booty of the Week Award goes to Winston Love. Now here's a swift kick in the ass.
0: Now, if you know somebody who's not up on the D.L. Hughley Show, you need to call him right now. And I said it right now. And let them know they need to be listening in 10 minutes. It's the D.L. Hughley Show.
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10: I want my brother and sister to go, and you took them with you, and you let them have lunch, but you didn't buy them.
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0: 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Hughley Show. Fridays just went to the next level with D.L. Hughley. Smart comedy, sharp takes, and an unbeatable vibe to power you into the weekend. It's the D.L. Hughley Show. And we're back.
1: Now it's time to take a peek in the Jasmine Diary.
2: Kidding.
1: We have it, either you
2: read it.
1: Thank you so much.
3: Dear Diary, have you ever seen something that you just cannot unsee? And also be quite disgusted. So I'm out to dinner with a couple of my girlfriends, and this handsome guy came over to the table. He said hello. He bought everyone a round of drinks. Now, we were a little apprehensive, but we were able to go to the bar and get them ourselves, retrieve them ourselves, basically. So he paid for them, and we went and sat back down. And he was like, I'll be right back. I'm going to the restroom. And he was very handsome. So we didn't think anything about it. He comes back, and he has little dribbles of wet spots on his pants. And all of us at the table are like, is that from washing his hands, or is that from not... I don't know what men call it, shaking, round world, I don't know. But whatever it was, we were not clear as to whether or not he had done either of those or if it was just water. We were all too, embarrassed to ask him. So when he left the table, we were very kind, but one of the girls turned around and said, hey, P-boy, thank you for the drinks. He just dropped his head, looked out of his pants, and kept going. So that means we were right. Shake it, baby, shake it, baby.
1: People always get upset with me, obviously. They never miss an opportunity to let me know how they feel in our segment called...
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1: 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Hughley Show.
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20: Ladies and gentlemen, put your hands together for D.L. Hughley.
1: I am in Salt Lake City right now. From now on, my name is D.L. Hughley Osmond.
21: Why Osmond?
1: Because the Osmonds are Mormons.
22: Yeah. Oh, boy. Salt Lake City.
21: Okay.
1: I think they were from, yeah. What song did they have? One bad apple don't spoil the whole bunch, girl.
22: That's the one I remember.
1: Remember that?
21: Yeah, I kind of do. I don't, actually.
1: You don't?
21: I remember this. I'm a little bit country. And I'm, go ahead.
1: Yo, that
21: your
1: was
21: part.
1: The other one. I don't know nothing about that song.
21: Come on. Your part. What the I'm hell a little bit about. Rock and roll.
1: Oh, okay.
21: I'm a little bit of Memphis.
1: You know what I thought
21: I'm
1: they said?
21: A little bit of Motown in my soul. Yeah.
1: I thought he said, I'm a little bit country. I'm a little bit Rocky Road.
21: Of course you thought that.
1: Do you know why that we have Rocky Road and Pralines and Cream and all that kind of stuff? You know why we have that?
21: No, why do we have all of
1: because
21: that?
1: Because black people are not allowed to eat vanilla ice cream.
21: Oh, I did know that.
1: Did you know that, Skip?
22: Yep.
21: I did know that.
1: It was against the law.
21: Yeah, I did know that.
1: You could get your ass whipped if you ate the white part.
21: Because it was considered too pure.
1: It was. You could get your ass good and beat if you ate the white part of the Neapolitan ice cream.
21: Yeah.
22: Yeah. Couldn't you eat on Sunday? That was the only day you could.
1: You could get it when they gave it to you. But the reason we have, like, butter pecan and yeah. rum raisin and Rocky Road.
21: They had to come up with something else.
1: What was, because every black walnut, that's black. That's,
21: oh, yeah, oh, man, that was my daddy's favorite.
1: That's every black person's favorite.
21: And rum raisin.
1: Rum raisin, and black walnut, butter pecan.
21: Yeah.
3: Chocolate.
21: Or pecan, depending on where you're from.
1: Well, butter pecan. They knew what I was talking about.
21: Yeah.
1: Well, I'm in Salt Lake City, and I'm having, no, you know, here in Salt Lake City, no, they have the lowest alcohol content of any state. And you can't just go into a restaurant and have drinks.
21: Mm. You can't?
1: Nope. You got to have food.
21: Oh,
1: you can't,
21: I got
1: just say,
21: I
1: I'm gonna meet
21: you
1: the girl
21: can't go
1: for
21: sit
1: drinks
21: at the bar and have,
1: nope,
21: like mimosas.
1: Nope.
21: Bottomless mimosas.
1: Nope. Can't do that.
21: Wow.
1: Have to have food. And you can't have another drink while until you have to finish the drink and they have to take it away before you can have another.
21: Oh.
1: Ain't that crazy?
3: Yeah.
21: Well, why would you want two drinks?
3: But you can have as many, you know, wives, like, if you can afford,
1: if you,
3: right?
1: Sure, you're going to have another one. And they'll bring one over and they'll take the other one. God. Before they get that, put that drink down, they have to have
21: to
1: take the other one.
21: The other. Mm-hmm.
1: You
21: can't say you're ordering for someone else.
1: Uh-uh.
21: He's in the bathroom.
1: Nope.
21: None of that. Okay.
1: Have you ever noticed the people that yell freedom the loudest don't want to give it to you?
3: Of course.
1: Like, it's crazy.
21: Mm.
1: They have the lowest, like, I think 0.8 is zero, is legally drunk. In Utah, it's 0.5.
21: Oh, wow.
1: Yeah. And if anywhere you want to get drunk, it's here, let me tell you.
3: Yeah. Like Skip said.
1: No, it's dope. It really is. Salt Lake City is a dope little city. It really is. Coming up this hour, we got my day butt of the week. Plus, it is Friday. You're not hitting happy hour of the club. Happy hour or the club. But we're going to bring the party straight to you with the Hughley House Party. Right now, we got Alebo, the Streaming Hack Warrior, on the DL Hughley Show.

0: Kayla Brianna. 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
1: Thank you, baby girl. We're going to bring the party to you every single hour with the Hughley House Party that jumps off in 5 minutes on the D.L. 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
6: 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Add that extra safe stopping distance. Accidents blocking on the I-70 West ramp to 71 North. And 71 North still with right lanes blocked at 17th Avenue. 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
2: Now it's time to take a peek in the Jasmine Diary.
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2: We have it either you
3: I'll read it.
2: Thank you so much.
4: Dear Diary, have you ever seen something that you just cannot unsee? And also be quite disgusted. So I'm out to dinner with a couple of my girlfriends, and this handsome guy came over to the table. He said hello. He bought everyone a round of drinks. And we were a little apprehensive, but we were able to go to the bar and get them ourselves, retrieve them ourselves, basically. So he paid for them, and we went and sat back down. And he was like, I'll be right back. I'm going to the restroom. And he was very handsome. So we didn't think anything about it. He comes back. And he has little dribbles of wet spots on his pants. And all of us at the table are like, is that from washing his hands or is that from not, I don't know what men call it, shaking, you know, round world, I don't know. But whatever it was, we were not clear as to whether or not he had done either of those or if it was just water. And we were all too, you know, embarrassed to ask him. So... when he left the table, we were very kind, but one of the girls reached, turned around and said, hey, Pete Boy, thank you for the drinks. He just dropped his head, looked out of his pants, and kept going. So that means we were right. Shake it, baby, shake it, baby.
2: People always get upset with me, obviously. 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
33: 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Hughley.
2: Hey, yo, you know what? This is so bad. Do you know that Trump lies so much now? That now, if you like, if you look at some of the things he says, it'll say this has not been. It'll tell you it's a lie.
34: He lies so much.
4: They do
2: that. They had to hire people to say this is a lie.
34: Yeah, take with a grain of salt.
2: Man, no, take
4: this
2: it with,
4: not been
2: take it with a whole Salt Lake. Is what you should take it with. Speaking of Salt Lake, I'll be there. I'm here. This.
4: Wow.
2: I have two tonight.
34: What a segue.
2: Coming up this hour, we got a song for when your mom and daddy were still together. Plus, some people get so upset with the things I say, so we're giving them an opportunity to express themselves with our segment called
34: F You Homes.
2: All right, we're gonna bring the party straight to you with the Hughley House Party. Also on the D.L. Hughley Show.

0: some people really get upset with me, so we gave them an opportunity to vent with our segment called FUDO Hughley. Won't you please welcome our FUDO Hughley correspondent, little Nissy James?
1: Hello, this is Nissy James, your FUDO Hughley correspondent. Our first FUDO Hughley comment is from Instagram. EasyReader95 says, DL, I heard you say you started writing another book. Aren't you the one always criticizing Trump about being inexperienced and hiring other people who know nothing about the job they're supposed to do? Isn't that just like you, writing a bunch of books expecting us to buy them, even though you're a middle school dropout who can barely read yourself? FUDO Hughley. Our next FUDO Hughley comment comes from the DL Hughley Show website. No Ink 22 says, DL, I've been following your career for a long time. Now, it seems like every time I see you, you have a new tattoo. From your arms, to your neck, to your hands, everything's inked up. What are you trying to hide by covering up every inch of your skin? Are you insecure, or are you trying to conceal how old and ugly you are now? But FUDO Hughley. Today's last FUDL Hughley comment is from Facebook. Murder Dog says, Yo Hughley, you know who this is. I wrote you a letter while I was in solitary asking you to help me get out. Everyone in cell block H says you are the one to take up my cause. In my letter, I explained how I'm a victim of my environment, and it's not my fault. Those people I killed just happened to be in the wrong place at the wrong time. How was I supposed to know they would come home while I was robbing their house? Anyway, you didn't even bother to write me back, and you declined my collect call from the correctional facility. DL, if you were in here, I'd literally do this to you. Fuck you, DL Hughley. Well, that's it for this week. This has been Nisi James, your FUDO Hughley correspondent. And until next week, bye.
0: Thank you so much, Nisi James. We're bringing the party straight to you with the Hughley House Party that jumps off in about 5 minutes right here on the DL Hughley Show.
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0: 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Hughley Show. Fridays just went to the next level with D.L. Hughley. Smart comedy, sharp takes, and an unbeatable vibe to power you into the weekend. It's the D.L. Hughley Show. And we're back.
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5: Yes.
4: I think everybody who has ever been counted out saw themselves a little bit in the Knicks situation. I think what they said about Jalen Brunson was disrespectful, and I think he made them eat their words. We learned how important it is to have a father next to you. I think part of the reason that they came back from them leagues is his daddy's going, you can let these beat you like that, man? You can't have your daddy sitting next to you while you're taking an L like that. You can't do that.
6: It's the DL Hugh. All right, Columbus, the primaries, they're done. Now it gets real. Election Day is Tuesday, November 3rd. 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
7: Please join me for prayer. Thank you, dear God, for my life, my family, my community, and my friends. I seek forgiveness of any sins I may have committed, and I pray that I will not repeat bad decisions. I pray today for others, including myself, for all of us in need of your mercy and grace. 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We surrender all stress and doubts, all anxiety and worries, all misbeliefs and misinformation, all anger and hatred, all fears and trepidations, as well as all challenges and victories to your divine wisdom and infinite power. Please order my steps according to thy will and nestle my faith in your bosom for my ultimate protection from those who wish me ill. I love you, dear God, and I praise thy holy name. Hallelujah and amen.
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7: It's hard to believe that 2026 is halfway over. It's startling that 6 months have passed already. When you were 10, it seemed like your teen years would never come. By the time you're a teenager, you just can't wait for 21. However, do you remember when 30 years old seemed to come right after 23? And then 40 and 30 years felt like they were only a couple years apart. Wow. And at 40, statistics say that your life is half over if you are blessed. At 50, some of us start having pains in parts of our bodies that we didn't even know we had. Then here comes 60, and everybody is saying yes, ma'am, or no, sir, to you. By your 70s, you become acutely aware that life is way too short, that time moves way too fast, and there definitely are no replays and no rewinds. So relish every second of every minute of every hour you are blessed to have, because time cannot be repeated.
8: 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What's your reality?
9: 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What's your
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11: What you gonna do if that dog chase you? 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What you gonna do if that dog chase you? What you gonna do if that dog bites you? It's okay to be scared of the dog. They say if you ever see him, do not pet him, do not run. He is not friendly. That's

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